should fall in battle. My brothers who fight by my side. Fall in battle. My brothers who fight by my side.

you do what they told you. Now you do what they told you. Now you do what they told you. Now you do what they told you.